0: 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Jouer avec these guys. These amazing musicians. We came all the way from Brooklyn. And we're going to continue with the song that Tal brought to the band. I'll let you introduce the song.
1: 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So the next song we're going to play is a song I wrote in dedication to the great guitarist from Spain, Paco de Lucía. 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